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0: am Lou Brutus, the Sonic Warrior, your host for the world-famous Hard Drive. This week, my rock star guests will include... Oh my God, look at this lineup. My guests will include Korn, Evanescence, Black Veil Brides, Theory of a Dead Man, and Eva Under Fire. I will also get you plugged in with the new one from Anthrax, speaking to the band's Frank Bello. That is all this week. Hot damn bonus. It's the world famous Hard Drive.
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3: Happy Memorial Day weekend and welcome to the world-famous Hard Drive. I'm Lou Brutus, and the critics tell us that rock is dead, which is an odd thing to say considering the summer tours coming up from AC/DC, The Pretty Reckless, Iron Maiden, Guns N' Roses, Breaking Benjamin, Black Label Society, Rob Zombie, Marilyn Manson, Hailstorm, Papa Roach, Megadeth, Limp Bizkit, 3 Days Grace, Black Veil Brides, and dozens of others. If rock is dead, it's doing a very poor job of it. Anyway, this week on the World Famous Hard Drive, my guest will include Evanescence, Korn, Theory of a Dead Man, Black Veil Brides, and Eva Under Fire. We're also going to get you plugged in with the new Anthrax. We'll begin the musical proceedings with a Hard Drive double dose of yet another band on the road this summer, Shinedown, from the forthcoming new 8, This Is Safe and Sound. Shinedown on Hard Drive. Welcome aboard.

0: Hard drive, double dose of Shinedown. Dance, kid, dance, and safe and sound. They are in Oklahoma City, Oklahoma this weekend, dropping the new 8 album next Friday. I'm Lou Brutus. Time now to get you plugged in with the new one from Anthrax. The group's Frank Bello joins me. Tell me about the tune, It's for the Kids.
1: It's everything you expect from Anthrax. You know, it's been a while, Lou, if you realize the time since we came out with new music. I'm very, very excited. I think this song says it all. What we like to do with lyrical content, I think we like to leave it to people to see what they get out of it. We know where we're coming from, but it's interesting to let it get out there and see what people think about it. There's a video. Have you seen the video? Have you seen a taste of the video yet?
2: Yeah.
1: Okay, cool. It's so refreshing, and so I'm psyched right now because this is the first stuff we have. I'm very proud of it. It's everything, as an Anthrax fan as I am, I think everything that I would want in a song from Anthrax after so long. So it's energetic, heavy, fast, and it's got great melodies, all good stuff. So I think every Anthrax fan will like this.

0: Murderous movie music from Ice Nine Kills featuring McKenna Grace, Twisting the Knife on Hard Drive from Scream 7. Got you plugged in with the new Anthrax before that, It's for the Kids. Thank you to the band's Frank Bello for joining me. I'm Lou Brutus. Happy Memorial Day weekend. In just a moment, Black Label Society and Atreyu. Then Amanda from Eva Under Fire will join me. We'll discuss the time I almost broke my leg jumping off a stage in Detroit, Michigan. In the meantime, hit the Hard Drive Radio socials, Facebook, Twitter, and Instagram for rockstar interviews, music news, and concert media. 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
17: 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This is Zach Wild with my fellow New Jersey brethren O'Doom, Father Lou Brutus, on the world-famous Hard Drive.
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0: Atreyu on the world famous hard drive, who this weekend are wrapping their run with Seven Dust in the hometown of John Bon Jovi, scenic and beautiful Sayreville, New Jersey. Anyway, I'm Lou Brutus, joined now by Amanda from Eva Under Fire. Amanda, the new album is done. It's hitting July 10. Knowing your love of playing live and seeing live music, you have got to be ready to get out there.
1: The writing process was so long, and we couldn't live it. We couldn't see it. We weren't out there like we need to be, because for us, that's when it's real, you know? And so now everything is coming to a place of like, all of this hard work, we get to finally see it come through. I'm so excited. All the guys, we needed this.
0: I have to ask, did mom ever bring you to rock shows when you were a kid?
1: Oh, yeah. I went to Scorpions concert with my parents. I went to Elton John with my parents. I was, playing in bars since I was, young, like big yeah. X's on my hand, young, you know what I mean? And they were at every show, and my mom took me to one of my first concerts when I was a teenager was Three Doors Down at Clutch Cargo's. So she was there, and I went to see Evanescence when Bring Me to Life was huge and like on the Fallen record, like at Harpo's. We were there.
0: You know, you are absolutely showing your Detroit roots. I've definitely been to Harpo's, and I made the mistake of thinking, oh, I'm going to jump down from the stage. I was there, the band was doing soundcheck, and I thought, oh, I'm just going to pop down into the pit. It's like 12 feet down, you know, or
1: 10. Yeah, you can't do that.
0: Like it's half a story, you know. I almost broke my legs.

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1: I'm Adam Gantje of the band 3 Days Grace.
0: With the Sonic Warrior, Lou Brutus, on the world-famous hard drive.

0: 3 days grace on the world famous hard drive. They recently wrapped up a run in their home nation of Canada. Couple of weeks from now, they are going to begin touring in Europe with a huge festival in Sweden. I'm Lou Brutus. When we come back, Three Song Seg is going to feature Fozzy, Beartooth, and Breaking Benjamin. Then I will talk revenge with Andy from Black Veil Brides. Happy Memorial Day weekend. More hard drive on the way.
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What's going on? 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

0: Hard Drive, three song seg this week featuring Breaking Benjamin, Beartooth, and Fozzy. I'm Lou Brutus, joined now by Andy Black, Mr. Beersack of Black Veil Brides. Andy, while the new record is not a concept record per se, it certainly seems to have them.
1: Since I was a young kid, I have the word revenge tattooed on my shoulder. It's the monkey on my back. It's the chip on my shoulder. It's the thing that since I was a kid, I'm going to show you. You're not right about this. You can't tell me what I'm going to do. You can't tell me I'm not any good. You can't say this band isn't good. I'm going to push forever. I'm going to be in a position where you can't not pay attention. All these things from the time I was a kid were motivating factors into why I was doing the art that I have done. Why I'm sitting in this room with shiny plaques around me is because I pushed myself constantly to be a person who didn't give a shit what you thought about me, so to speak. But that has never served me on an emotional level. I've never gotten to the end of that and thought, oh, good, it's over now. I defeated all my enemies. It is a constant self-serving certainty that I am in the right. Somebody else is in the wrong, and I'm going to show them. So it's not me. This is a very long-winded answer, but it's not me dictating what I think other people are doing wrong. It is a comment on something that I find pretty culturally ubiquitous, for myself included.

0: Black Veil Brides on the world-famous Hard Drive, the title track from their recently released album, Vindicate. I'm your host, the Sonic Warrior, Lou Brutus, looking ahead to hour two of the show. My guests are going to include Korn, Evanescence, and Theory of a Dead Man. We are also going to do Music News in Dirt, featuring Beartooth, Gojira, and The Who. Lots more Hard Drive on the way as we bid you a happy and safe Memorial Day weekend. Please have fun, just don't do anything stupid.
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Hour two of the world famous Hard Drive underway with the band I'll be hosting at Rockfest in July and also catching as the opener for AC/DC. It's the Pretty Reckless When I Wake Up. I'm Lou Brutus. We now check into the topsy-turvy world of rock and roll gossip and news that we call dirt. Beartooth have announced the 2026 U.S. leg of their Pure Ecstasy World Tour with special guest Don Brocco, Magnolia Park, and Wind Waker. Tour kicks off November 11 in Boston, hits cities including New York, D.C., Chicago, Atlanta, Austin, and L.A., before wrapping December 19 in Wheatland, California. Arriving August 28th via Fearless Records, the new Pure Ecstasy will be the band's sixth album. Gojira are celebrating the 20th anniversary of their From Mars to Sirius album with a special limited edition double gatefold picture disc. Originally released in 2005, the record is available for a limited time, featuring exclusive, never-before-seen photos. Finally, The Who have released their brand new single, Lost Soul, featuring nothing more's Johnny Hawkins, whilst also announcing their new album, Hun, arriving July 24. The tune blends Hawkins' English-sung chorus of Born to be a Lost Soul, fused with traditional Mongolian chanting. That's all the dirt that's fit to dish since we're talking The Who with Johnny Hawkins. Here is Lost Soul on Hard Drive.

0: Mongolia's musical Metal Marauders on hard drive, The Who, featuring Johnny Hawkins of Nothing More, Lost Soul. I'm Lou Brutus, now joined by my close personal Canadian friend Tyler Connolly from Theory of a Dead Man, who recently announced their upcoming Dead 7 tour with Seven Dust. Tyler, was there a band when you were a kid that you really wanted to see or got to see?
1: I never saw Led Zeppelin, but we saw Page Plant. We did the full on, like, kids waiting overnight at the mall outside, slept there. And then the janitor let us in to the mall, like, when it was still closed, so we could wait for the Ticketmaster booth to open because you had to buy tickets in person.
0: Yeah.
1: And I remember we were the first people in line and we still got terrible seats. I don't know what happened. Dude, you know, watching them play Four Sticks and the drummer played with Four Sticks. And I was like, this is so amazing. But that's the closest I got, you know. But my dad, oh, I remember seeing the Beatles and I remember seeing Jimi Hendrix. And I'm like, I'm very jealous that he, but you know, it's all generational, you know, everything changes. So, but yeah.

0: Words are worthless. That is the latest from Sleep Theory for this Memorial Day weekend edition of the world famous Hard Drive. I'm Lou Brutus. When we bounce back, Brian Head Welch of Korn will be here to talk about non-musical things he loves to do. 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

0: Hard drive music from Architects' Broken Mirror, preceded in the rock by the new Five Finger Death Punch, Eye of the Storm, with belated happy birthday wishes going out to bassist Chris Cale, who just celebrated a few days back. I'm Lou Brutus. Always love being joined by Head from Korn. Outside of music, what kind of stuff do you like to get into?
1: I got the entrepreneurial spirit, you know, so I'm in a lot of businesses. I love investing. I love real estate. I have some sober living homes. You know, I have I'm a part owner in a mental health company. And so things like that, you know, just really going out and trying to give back and trying to make things grow, because the more they grow, the more you can do good out there, you know, and because it takes money to do good. Mm-hmm. And so it's really fun for me to do all that, you know. But art, I keep it to music. I used to draw when I was a kid. I was never really that great, but yeah, it was therapeutic when I was young as well.
0: I would have to guess that, and we've talked about your sobriety before, certainly, but I'll bet you've had a hell of a lot more time to do stuff when you're not

0: hungover and were not, you know, doing those other things. Once you got your health back, you probably said, man, I got all this time for all this cool stuff.
1: Exactly. Yeah. Yeah. I'm never, like I said, I have too much on my plate usually, but it, you know, I keep busy just like you, you know, I get up and I'll have something on my to-do list every day, you know, and, you know, it keeps us young, right?

0: from the game Diablo 4 Lord of Hatred, which I haven't played yet, even though I've been playing Diablo for decades. That is Corn on Hard Drive, Reward the Scars. I'm Lou Brutus, Social D and President on deck. Then Amy Lee of Evanescence joins me to talk collaboration partners when Hard Drive continues. Happy Memorial Day weekend.
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0: Thanks for hanging with me this Memorial Day weekend on Hard Drive. I'm Lou Brutus, joined now by one of my favorite humans, Amy Lee of Evanescence. Amy, you co-wrote the new album with heavyweight producer Zach Cervini, as well as Jordan Fish of Bring Me the Horizon fame. Take me inside those writing sessions.
1: It really came from like sitting in a circle, kind of like I'm at a keyboard and Troy's at the guitar and the boys are at their computer helms. And just like one person has an idea, the next person makes better, next person has the next thing. It just like went like that. And when it happens so super fast like that, there's just, it's this magic where like you can't stop, you can't take a break, you don't eat. It's just like, go, go, go, next thing, go, push a button, here we go. And by the end of the day, we're just like exhausted. I remember Troy and I were like, I want In-N-Out, I'm starving. Like we hadn't eaten all day. And we went to In-N-Out and waited. The line was so long. But like, we were on the way home and I was just like, man, how are we going to do that tomorrow? And he was like, I don't know. And we got in the next day and started, I think, Sanctuary. It was just like this magic thing that ended up being like a really important kind of core, like seed for the album. So like once we got to that phase, we already had other music. We'd already done some songs with Nick. There's a bunch of really cool stuff already bubbling away. But then that felt like, okay, now we found the core and everything just started to really fall into place after that.

0: 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Who will you follow? Now then, is it time to find out what's in Lou's playlist? It is. Is it? In a moment.
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0: What's in Lou's playlist for this Memorial Day weekend? It's new stuff from Nonpoint. Earlier this week, they announced the forthcoming new record due this summer called The Last Word. This is the first tune from it. It's called Is It? Nonpoint on the world-famous hard drive.

0: What's in Lou's playlist this week on the world famous hard drive? It's the new one from Nonpoint. The song Is It? Going to be found on the new album, The Last Word, later this summer. That'll do it for the show this Memorial Day weekend. Hard Drive is a 2026 copywritten production of Broodhawk Industries. 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Me, I'm Lou Brutus, leaving you with the words of writer Dr. Hunter S. Thompson. Freedom is something that dies unless it's used. I'll catch you next week on Hard Drive.
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1: Rumors spreading around in that Texas town. 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
4: The clouds are rolling in again. Between the heavy downpours and the storm still on the horizon, your home is taking a beating. 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
1: 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Enough about me. Let's talk about you. What do you want to know about me?
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Now you do what they told you. 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

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And now you do what they told you. And now you do what they told you.

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Couch, Even If It Kills Me, all part of Nonstop Rock on a Monday. 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My name is Mill Dog. 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

0: Queen, Fat Bottom Girls on Twins Rock Station, 106.5 The Buzz. 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
0: Got a chance of showers today, becoming sunny though. High of 80, clear 60 tonight, 87 and sunny tomorrow. More in your forecast, 106.5 of the buzz. com. 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
1: Please enjoy your visit with us. 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
0: The Buzz.

Alice Cooper, No More Mr. Nice Guy. We'll put a nonstop rock, whipping out an hour of nonstop rock on your weekend buzz, right? It's still Monday, but it is the weekend. A7X, here's Hail to the King. 26.5 of the Buzz.

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When those Amazon mystery boxes up for grabs, we'll give you your keyword coming up in a minute. Right now, it's STP. Yeah.

0: Van Halen, Running with the Devil, Sheboygan Rock Station, 1865 The Buzz. My name is Mildog. It is a Mystery Box Monday. Giving away a Mystery Box over at Sheboygan Discount Warehouse. You get your Mystery Box over there on the south side of Sheboygan. Otherwise, have a chance to win one today. 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Then you'll have a chance to win that Amazon Mystery Box from Sheboygan Discount Warehouse. We'll give that bad boy away coming up tomorrow morning. Let's see. We'll get to Saliva, also Def Leppard, Korn, Breaking Benjamin coming up next.
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0: Could see a scattered shower today, becoming sunny, high of 80, clear 60 tonight, 87 and sunny on Tuesday, Wednesday, mostly sunny, high of 81. Breaking Benjamin gets us back into nonstop rock. Something wicked. 106.5 of the buzz.

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Today's game 1:10. 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

0: So the offices, of course, are closed here at the radio station today in the bottom of the swamp on the south side of Sheboygan. But coming up tomorrow from 8 to 5 and the rest of the week, come on in and grab your free tickets. We got Midwest Communication Night with your Sheboygan A's again. 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And throughout the evening, we'll have drawings for some great prizes that we're going to be giving the Sheboygan A's on top of all the good prizes that Sheboygan A's give away every day or every baseball game. Their opening day coming up on Wednesday, too. But we're going to be there Midwest Communication Night on June 4th, Thursday night. And you can get your free tickets here at the radio station Monday through Friday between 8 and 5. We are, like I said, closed today with the holiday. But you can come on in tomorrow and grab as many tickets as you need. Coming up, we'll get to, there we go, GNR, Billy Morrison, Marilyn Manson, Bad Company, Black Rose. Stick around.
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We got the first appearance by the Badger Midgets coming up next Saturday. And it's checkered flag night and autograph night, too. Ozzy, I don't know. It's Nonstop Rock. Your morning buzz.

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0: You gotta watch out when you go to Freak Toys too, because you could easily spend 3 hours in that store. There's so much cool stuff downtown Sheboygan. We got, let's see, becoming sunny today, high around 80. Clear skies, 60 tonight, sunshine 87 on Tuesday, mostly

you see the new Star Wars movie this weekend? They're saying that's going to take in about $80 million at the box office. I still think it's a marketing genius, whoever came up with Baby Yoda. Here's Skid Row on the Buzz.

0: Friday's Grace. Go home tonight. Joins Rock Station 106.5 of the Buzz. We're honoring the soldiers that gave the ultimate sacrifice and didn't get a chance to go home. We have the, well, they went home to heaven. I guess you could say that. The Sheboygan County residents that served and ultimately gave the ultimate sacrifice. We have them all listed from the Civil War on right in our tribute wall. You should check that out today. It's not about just hanging out and drinking beer on a Monday. No, it's about honoring them. Men and women who have served and paid the ultimate sacrifice. Find our Memorial Day tribute wall right in the quick links to 106.5thebuzz.com.
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Brewers are back at it this afternoon, 1:10 start time, as St. Louis Cardinals come into AmFam Field for a three-game series. 1:10 today, 6:40 tomorrow, 12:40 on Wednesday over on WHBL.

0: all night, all part of Nonstop Rocking, going here on a morning buzz. Yeah, with the holidays, usually when the offices are closed, we don't have the ticket window days. But coming up on Thursday, we'll be back at it. If you didn't get a chance to win them last week, we got another shot for you to win some Chad Gray tickets. Chad Gray, the former Mudvayne and a Hell Yeah singer. 30 Years of Madness is what he's calling this tour, and it's making a stop at the Epic Event Center in Green Bay, epicgreenbay.com. 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He'll be performing both songs for Mudvayne and Hell Yeah Saturday, May 30th. 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Coming up on Thursday, from your ticket bitches, we are the Buzz.
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0: Becoming sunny, high of 80 today. Clear skies, 60 tonight. Sunshine, 87 tomorrow. And it's still looking at 80 degrees. And about mostly sunny on Wednesday. 75 and sunny on Thursday. Let's get back into the most minutes of music in the morning. It's Audioslave, Like a Stone.

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They're known for what? The beer that made Milwaukee famous. Schlitz, the last Schlitz bottles have rolled off the line. I guess maybe not bottles, cans have rolled off the line after 177 years. They're not going

0: We've got opening day here in Sheboygan coming up on Wednesday. Sheboygan A is going to be opening up their season. And don't forget, we have the Play Ball Kids Club. If your kid would love to stay, play ball to get the games going. 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So you can get that kid signed up for the Play Ball Kids Club. 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Queen coming up, Nine Inch Nails, Rob Zombie up next.
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2: The clouds are rolling in again. Between the heavy downpours and the storm still on the horizon, your home is taking a beating. 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

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My name is Mildog. I had to get my ass back to Plymouth. We'll talk to you tomorrow morning. Here's Rob Zombie, drag you along the Buzz.

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1: Drum roll, please. 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

Van Halen on Sheboygan's Against Rock Station, 106.5 The Buzz. Hey, good morning. Monday. Happy Memorial Day today. Shout out to all that have served our country and are currently serving our country, USA America. Let's roll, right? Get you going. Got a Mystery Box Monday today. We don't quit that. Keyword to enter to win coming up on The Buzz.

0: 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What do you say we make it a winning Memorial Day? 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You find out. 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
0: Sunshine today, 72 the high. Check this out tomorrow. Getting a high near 80. Happy Memorial Day. It's Bush on the Buzz.

Even had to teach my kids that song, Iron Man, Black Sabbath, with Ozzy on the Buzz. Weezer coming up on our Memorial Day morning. Sublime's on the way, Tom Petty. Here's Breaking Benjamin on the Buzz.

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2: 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Okay, turn it on.
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0: Sheboygan Rock Station, 106.5 The Buzz. Good morning, I'm Belky. Memorial Day today. They say us Americans are going to eat over 55 million pounds of beef, just beef alone, over this three-day weekend. Right. Enjoy the overtime, plumbers.
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0: and Jody's 106.5 The Buzz. Happy Memorial Day. Things you might not know. Well, it's as early as it gets this year, May 25th today, which is the earliest it can ever be. It always falls between the 25th and 31st. It does feel early. There's an exact moment of remembrance, too, coming up this afternoon, which is at 3 p.m.
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0: 72 the high this afternoon. Overnight 61 tomorrow. Get a high 80 sunshine. It's like warmer summer temps tomorrow. And then we cool off Wednesday back to 66. 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

Sheboygan's Rock Station, 106.5 The Buzz. Hey, we got a Memorial Day parade coming up this afternoon. Another big event coming up. Details on that on the way. Here's Def Leppard on The Buzz.

0: Fingered Death Punch. Sheboygan's Rock Station, 106.5 The Buzz. Yeah, Sam, fun to check out with the kids today. Kids are begging me to go to a parade. They got the parade coming up today. The Town of Rhine Memorial Day picnic going on this morning. Kicks off at 11 till 3 this afternoon. The parade is coming up today at 1.
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6: 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Enough about me. 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What do you want to know about me?
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Hey, food trucks coming back today. Something to check out after you caught that parade this morning. Both Volrath, Kiwanis Parks, 4 to 8 this afternoon. And throughout the rest of your summer on the official Rock Station. We should call it the unofficial start to summer for the Memorial Day weekend. Aerosmith, Dream On the Buzz.

0: There's Shinedown Safe and Sound on The Buzz. Happy Memorial Day. Remember, there's an exact moment of remembrance coming up this afternoon. 3 p.m., that's our local Central Standard Time. Today, we're supposed to pause and remember the brave men and women who died in service to our nation.
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0: 72, high sunshine this afternoon. 61 tonight, tomorrow. Get a high near 80. Good day to use that floating holiday. Although, happy Memorial Day today. Soundgarden's on The Buzz.

0: Billy Idol. Throw that on the buzz this afternoon. Happy Memorial Day. 3 Days Grace coming up. Some Van Halen, Foo Fighters, Ozzy's in there off the text lines. Coming up next on Sheboygan's Rock Station.
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What's up, friends? It is Otto getting through your Mystery Box Monday. Metal Fest, all request. Buzz Lunch going to be back at you tomorrow, but Nonstop Rock, of course, Memorial Day, a day to salute all the real Americans out there. And we do that the best way we know how on The Buzz.

0: 106.5 The Buzz, nonstop rock, zig zag tap. And she got legs getting through your Memorial Day Monday. Oh, she's a nice day out. And so, all right, got your Metal Fest qualifying spots coming back tomorrow with Text to Win Birthday Trivia. I have three shots to win tomorrow because we got two trivia questions and one Does It Suck. 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
0: Oh, she's a nice day out. And so, sunshine 76 today. Clear skies 50 ink tonight. Tuesday. Sunshine 81. Thank you. Finally. Been waiting for this, that's for sure. Looking at 77 right now in Sheboygan. Got 31, partly cloudy for Siberia. Weather details, 1065thebuzz.com. All right, get the birthdays coming. Got birthday songs for today. I know, no birthday trivia, but we still got birthday songs for you. Nonstop Rock Queen. Another one bites the dust on the buzz.

106.5 The Buzz, Non-Stop Rock and the Offspring. And hey man, why don't you get a job? I mean, if you did, you'd be off today. Just saying. Floyd is comfortably numb on The Buzz.

0: 106.5 The Buzz, Nonstop Rock, Billy Squire. Everybody wants you. Another solid hour for you. Learn Memorial Day, Monday. All right, birthday 4-pack on the way. 5-pack, excuse me. Let's do it. Birthdays today. Mike Myers, 63. Killian Murphy, 50. Ian McKellen, 87. Still with us. Jamie Kennedy, 57. Actress Octavia Spencer, 54. Actress Leslie Uggam. Deadpool Roots. Ah, Police Academy. Gotcha. Ethan Soupy. My name is Earl. Mallrats. Gotcha. There is no Easter Bunny. It's a guy in a suit. 50. Former Olympic gymnast Allie Raceman, 32. WWE star Bo Dallas, 36. Roman Reigns, 41, upon the island of relevancy. Former WWE champ Alberto Del Rio, 49. Muppet voice Frank Oz, 82. Retired NFL star Brian Urlacher, 48. Former NFL star Sean Merriman, 42. Former MLB star Miguel Tejada, 52, we think. I remember that. How old is that guy? We think. And actor Justin Henry, the kid from Kramer versus Kramer, is 55 today. Yeah, boy. Music birthdays, singer Lauryn Hill of the Fugees, 51, and rapper Daz Dillinger, 53. Born on this date, no longer with us, Ralph Waldo Emerson and Anne Heche. Birthday 5-pack for you, Klaus Meine, Scorpions, 78, Todd Whitener from Tantric, 48, Adam Gantier from 3 Days Grace, 48, and Glenn Drover, who had one pretty good Megadeth album he was a chunk of, 57 today. Also born on this day, no longer with us, Robbie Steinhardt from Kansas. All right, get to Kansas, Megadeth, 3 Days Grace, Tantric, and Scorps on the way for birthday songs. Birthday trivia going to be back with us tomorrow, by the way.
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106.5 The Buzz, non-stop rock, 3 days grace, firing off a riot. Another solid hour on your Memorial Day Monday. One more birthday song left. The one Megadeth album with Glenn Drover, Atolimon. It's on The Buzz.

106.5 The Buzz, nonstop rock rush, rocking out free will. All right, so no ticket windows today, no birthday trivia today. However, it is still Mystery Box Monday. Got your details coming, system, and Chop Suey on The Buzz.

Sheboygan's Rock Station, 106.5 The Buzz.

0: 106.5 The Buzz, nonstop Rag and Disturbed. Sound to silence. Yep, one more season for Aaron Rodgers, so he says. I don't know. We went through this with a guy already who... How many times did Brett say that? Yeah, I know. Thank God. Not our problem anymore, but still. All right, Mystery Box Monday, of course, holiday. 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
0: Gradual sunshine, temperature dropping by the afternoon, be down to the mid-60s. Clear skies, 57 tonight, sunshine and 76 for Tuesday. Got 72 right now in Sheboygan, sitting at 68, partly cloudy, Tokyo, Japan. Weather details, 1065thebuzz.com. 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Ooh, Pretty Woman.

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Ooh, getting in cold. Sports calendar to come. Another solid hour. On a Monday, it's ACDC. You shook me all night long on The Buzz.

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1: And sports day Monday for your Memorial Day. 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Miz on the mound, 110 first pitch. That's over on Brewers.tv today. And I wish the weekend had been a little, things kind of fell apart yesterday, but get her going the right way again. Yankees KC, ESPN at 2:30, Miami Toronto, Colorado and the Dodgers, and Seattle and the A's, MLB Network late games tonight. NBA playoffs, game 4, Knicks can finish off the Cavs tonight. ESPN at 7 o'clock, Knicks up 3-0. Game 3, Eastern Conference Finals, NHL, Carolina, Montreal. TNT at 7 o'clock, series tied 1-1. WWE Raw over on Netflix at 7 o'clock. Brand new American Ninja Warrior, NBC at 7. The 2026 American Music Awards, CBS tonight at 7. Billy Idol's getting the Lifetime Achievement Award, but he's earned it. 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History at 7 o'clock, which, if anybody's going to tell you about World War II, Tom Hanks would be the guy. 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

106.5 The Buzz, Nonstop Rock, Sublime. And what I got. Moving through Memorial Day Monday. She's a nice day out then, so Pearl Jam, back to 10, Jeremy on The Buzz.

106.5 The Buzz, nonstop rock, Metallica, Fahoom, the bell tolls, getting through another solid hour. Memorial Day Monday, got Stone Sour, Stone Temple Pilots to come, and Space Hog, baby. In the meantime, on The Buzz.

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0: 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Here, let us stand something wicked. Memorial Day Monday, keep on rolling. Of course, Memorial Day, of course, unofficially the start of summer, which, yeah, I mean, kind of, sort of, not. Wish somebody would inform the weather gods of that fact. But we do have A's baseball back starting this week. All right, opening night coming up on Wednesday, taking on Trivers. Hey, free can koozies, courtesy of Four Seasons Comfort and Dollar Hot Dogs and Soda. Don't forget, by the way, Midwest Communications Night coming up with the Sheboygan A's. It's going to be on June the 4th. 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
0: Gradual sunshine today. Temperature dropping to the upper 60s by the afternoon. Clear skies, 57 tonight. Sunshine, 76 on Tuesday. Sitting right around 71 right now. In Sheboygan, 86 and partly cloudy. Downtown Baghdad. Weather details, 106.5thebuzz.com. Another solid hour getting going for Memorial Day Monday. I get some rat and roll out, doing on a Billy Morrison coming, and Stone Sour. Say you'll

106.5 The Buzz, nonstop rockin', rat and roll. Gonna be going round and around. Got Billy Morrison, Sully Erna on tap. Also get to see their Stone Temple Pilots. Vaseline on The Buzz.

0: 106.5 The Buzz, Nonstop Rock, Billy Morrison, Sully Erna. It's brand new and becoming. Another solid hour on your Memorial Day Monday. Plymouth Dirt Track Racing, of course, going to be back this weekend. Yeah, that was, you know what? Yesterday was an all right motor racing Christmas. Indy 500, again, Pato Award, man. I feel for you, brother. I really do. One of these years, you will figure it out. Same with David Malukas, who... NASCAR race, yeah, did what they could to get her in. Weather God said no, and, you know, it's Suarez, good call getting two tires, and F1 up in Canada, man, that was fun. I mean, until stuff broke, but even afterward, that was fun. Should have been in Monaco, but, all right, fine. It was not nearly as cool as it could have been, but was still pretty cool. Give it that. Don't forget, by the way, Plymouth Dirt Track Racing back Saturday night. Badger Midgets coming to town this week. 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

106.5 The Buzz, Nonstop Rock and Five Finger Death Punch. Lift me up. Got cake coming. Because, well, you know, I mean, it's one of the great cookout days. Can't have a cookout without putting some cake out there. Just saying. Red Rider. Lunatic Fringe on The Buzz.

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The green light flashes, the flags go up, churning and burning

0: 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Gonna be going the distance. Moving through Memorial Day Monday. Never Tell Sleep Theory on the way. Don't forget, by the way, Mystery Box Monday is still going on. Text HOLIDAY 920-451-2300. 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Text in 451-2300. Don't forget, by the way, the Memorial Day tribute wall also still up at 1065thebuzz.com. The names of more than 750 fallen heroes dating back to the Civil War are remembered. 1065thebuzz.com. Thank you to Sheboygan County Veterans Memorial for their help in creating the tribute wall. 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
0: Gradual sunshine for the afternoon. Temperature dropping to the 60s by the late afternoon. Clear skies 57 tonight. Sunshine and 76 for Tuesday. Got 70 right now in Sheboygan. 67 in showers. Pyongyang, North Korea. Weather details, 1065thebuzz.com. Afternoon oddity to come. Nonstop Rock on a Memorial Day Monday. Never Tell Sleep Theory. Gonna break the silence on the Buzz.

106.5 The Buzz, nonstop rocking the doors. The back door, man. Got the latest out of 3 Days Grace on the way. 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

0: 106.5 The Buzz, Nonstop Rock, AC/DC. Oi! And TNT. We head down to Florida for your Monday oddity, where a Florida woman driving a lifted Chevy Silverado managed to ride over an entire Lamborghini in a parking lot because she couldn't see it. Driver of the Lamborghini, going slowly, looking for a space. Truck came from the other direction, going slightly faster. Drove directly over top of the Lamborghini. A woman put the truck in park and got out after realizing she hit something, which, well, I mean, she didn't hit. She rolled completely. She parked on top of a Lamborghini. Luckily, no one injured in the incident. No charges filed, being chalked up to she legitimately did not see the
1: Uh-oh.
0: I mean, that's just, yeah, that's gonna, yeah. Yeah, that one will cost you. Although, I mean, yeah, I'm gonna go ahead and assume that's over the deductible, but, yeah, when driving the lifted truck, you gotta look for the low vehicles, such as the Lamborghini, which is going to cost.

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Go to the radio. 3 days grace up top of that. Otto in Memorial Day Monday. Allison Chains going unplugged on the way. Get some Soundgarden. Gonna be outshined on The Buzz.

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3: We've got here is failure to communicate. Some men you just can't reach. So you get what we had here last week, which is the way he wants it. Well, he gets it. I don't like it.

106.5 The Buzz, Non-Stop Rock, Allison Chains. Getting it unplugged. Come to snuff the rooster. Got Pearl Jam lined up. Get the latest from Evanescence and Van Halen. The Who. For once, not a Walmart commercial. Who are ya? It's on The Buzz.

0: 106.5 The Buzz, Nonstop Rock, Pearl Jam. And Dissident moving through your Memorial Day Monday. Ticket window, of course, closed today due to Memorial Day. But we'll be back on Thursday. Ooh, got a good one coming this weekend. Chad Gray, former Mudvayne and Hell Yeah singer, 30 Years of Madness, going to be at Epic Event Center in Green Bay doing both Hell Yeah and Mudvayne tunes. He's got a real good band with him, too. Out for the solo stuff. Yeah, we just had him replace Static X on the Rockfest lineup. So, hey, if you want to check that out and not drive all the way to Kadot to do it, ticket window Monday. We got your shot. Just got to be caller or texter at number 6. Ticket window opens up. You're on your way to Epic Event Center in Green Bay. Mudvayne and Hell Yeah singer Chad Gray. That's going to be Saturday night. 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Thursday, details, events, calendar, 1065thebuzz.com.
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0: Clear skies down to 57 tonight. Sunshine 76 Tuesday. Chance of a thunderstorm Tuesday night. Cloudy and 56 once again. 69 right now in Sheboygan. Nice. Looking at 88 and partly cloudy for Abu Dhabi. Weather details, 106.5 of thebuzz.com. Van Halen lined up, White Stripes on the way, Evanescence, Afterlife on The Buzz.

106.5 The Buzz, Nonstop Rock and White Stripes with the Seven Nation Army. Getting to Aerosmith, got the latest out of Architects popping in too. 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Trevor Long on The Buzz.

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0: Sweet Home, Alabama, and Monday! Done and done. All right, so for those of you working, yeah, you made it. Holiday. Hey, holiday pay, my friends. Yeah! Those of you not working, hope you enjoyed the day off, and we're back at it tomorrow. Text to win birthday trivia. Going to have three shots for you to win your way in for Milwaukee Metal Fest, because going to have Does It Suck and a pair of birthday trivias. That's coming up during the Buzz Lunch tomorrow. All right, Memorial Day, so thank a vet, hug a vet, do something nice for a vet yet today. Let's roll. Let's be careful out there. Don't let them grind you down. Go, Brewers, and have a good one, friends.
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There's Nirvana on Sheboygan's Rock Station 106.5 The Buzz. Ah, just in time for summer. Food Truck's back coming up this afternoon every Monday throughout the rest of the summer season. Both Full Wrap, Kiwanis Parks. 4 till 8 every Monday. So you got that going on till 8 tonight. Plus, it's a Mystery Box Monday back with you. 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Ozzy on The Buzz.

0: Sheboygan's Rock Station, 106.5 The Buzz. All right, kids, you want a shot to win what's in the mystery box today from Sheboygan Discount Warehouse? 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
0: Hey, 72 the high, 61 tonight. Tomorrow, get a high 80. That's the high tomorrow. Like summer's back. 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

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Shout out to everybody out there who have been part of the brave men and women who have died in service to our nation. And for those of you who serve in our country, I thank you. 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

0: Metallica with One on 106.5 The Buzz. STP on the way. I got Sublime in there coming up next.
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1: 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Enough about me. 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
1: Sheboygan's Rock Station, 106.5 The Buzz. You out there traveling? Hope you had a great weekend. They said we set a record this year, and last year was a record. Now 45 million of us were traveling at least 50 miles for the 3-day weekend. 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

It's Tool with Sober. 106.5 The Buzz. Five Finger Death Punch coming up this hour. Got Queenstrike in there. Corn, get you that keyword too for our Mystery Box Monday. A shot to win with the Sheboygan Discount Warehouse.

0: Dayseeker. Those guys are just on tour. It's 106.5 The Buzz. Monday today. Happy Memorial Day. They say us Americans will have eaten over, what, 55 million pounds of beef. That's just beef over the past three-day weekend, right? Like, enjoy the overtime, plumbers.
1: License and registration, please.
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0: Partly cloudy overnight, 61. Tomorrow, get a high 80. We dip back down 66 Wednesday. Get out and enjoy the next few days. Blurs on the buzz.

0: Smash of Pumpkins on the buzz. Happy Memorial Day. We got your shot to win that mystery box with Mystery Box Monday. What's inside the box? Some good stuff. 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

Sheboygan's Rock Station 106.5 The Buzz. Hey, food truck's back. There's a quick fix. Looking for something to eat. Just got back into town. Both Volrath and Kiwanis Parks every Monday evening throughout the summertime. And check that out. I can smell it from our studio here in downtown Sheboygan right now. Empire, it's Queensryche on 106.5 The Buzz.

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It's falling away from me. Life's falling away from me.